From boots to ballads, WRNS plays it all. Dan and Shay showed up at a wedding uninvited, and somehow everybody was thrilled about it. Well, wouldn't you be too? That's next to The Breakdown, brought to you by The Home Depot.

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1: Dan and Shay pulled off something they've never done before. They crashed a fan's wedding. The surprise was secretly coordinated with the bride's maid of honor, and the duo showed up during the reception to perform several songs, including their new one, Marry You Again, which officially drops tomorrow. Imagine spending months stressing over seating charts, flower arrangements, and whether Uncle Rick is going to start a political debate at table seven, and then Dan and Shay walk through the door. Apparently, they enjoyed it so much, they're making a habit of it. Since that first surprise appearance, they've been popping up at more weddings. Coincidentally, this all happens right as they're promoting a brand new love song. Funny how that works. So if you're getting married this summer and your maid of honor keeps asking oddly specific questions about your reception timeline, maybe don't ignore the signs. Dan and Shay might be hiding behind the dessert table. That's your breakdown.
2: He's a ranch hand. In a pinch, man. Hotter than the red on the cattle brand. Cause she's a gold digger with a quick trigger. 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

0: it's Bobby Bones. Coming up on the countdown this weekend, Corey Kent is hanging out in studio, and we'll find out if Ella Langley can keep the number one song for a second straight week. It's the Country Top 30 this weekend right here.
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B-Dub, longest ride, year number four, officially on in 1 month. 1 month away from kickstands up and 6,000 miles in 2 weeks on the bike. 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

Camp Lejeune's 250th 4th of July celebration is going to be epic with Dylan Scott and WRNS. Shaboozy getting ready to ride across the country on his motorcycle. We'll dive into that more coming up.

0: Speed Up Shaboozy on the show. Get ready for year number four, my longest ride for Fisher House Foundation. Every year I do a charity ride where I ride thousands of miles over the course of a couple weeks, you know, basically riding across the country to raise money for military families.
1: How long does it take you? I'm also thinking about that. I'm moving actually from California to Nashville, and I'm thinking about maybe, maybe doing a little bike ride over there.
0: Yeah, it's not too bad. It depends on your pace. In 500 miles a day, you can do it in 3.5-4 days, and depending on which way you go. But carve that time out and do that, man. The best way to see it is on a motorcycle, for sure.
1: Yeah, is it true that that it's a better ride from the East Coast to the West Coast? I heard that. Versus West East.
0: both are good in their own way. Obviously, from a daylight standpoint, you're riding with the sun when you're riding west versus you're riding against it, when you're riding east. But man, it's great to, we'll have to set a time to talk bikes on a longer form.
1: I could do that for a long time.
0: Well, I know you got a lot of stuff going on. Thank you for spending time with us, and you're welcome back on the show anytime, bro.
1: Man, I'll see you out there in Seattle, correct?
0: I'll be at probably the Portland, Oregon show, and regardless, we got to find you a bike and let's hit it on two together.
1: Okay, yeah, well, let's do it, man. I want to see that for sure.
0: I'll have my people talk to your people, as the saying goes.
1: Man, have a good one, bro.
0: You too, and congrats on all the success.
1: Thank you so much.
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0: 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Ella Langley, Be Her, kicking off the countdown.
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Speed Up, weeknights on 95.1 WRNS. This wedding rumor is getting so big, it now involves street closures, hotel reservations, and apparently old coins. More on that coming up.

The Beast in the East, 95.1 WRNS. So the Taylor Swift, Travis Kelce wedding rumors have officially reached conspiracy board levels. It's B-dub. People are pointing to permit applications around Madison Square Garden, street closures, a giant tent outside, even reports that Chiefs players have hotel reservations in New York around the same time. Like, at this point, if someone spots a florist carrying white roses, the internet's going to declare them legally married. My favorite part, though, is that they supposedly told everyone absolutely no gifts, which lasted about 3 seconds. George Kittle from the 49ers said he still wants to get Travis something, and apparently Travis collects old coins. Because, of course, the guy dating the biggest pop star on earth has a hobby that sounds like he retired in 1887. Honestly, though, if this wedding does happen, the toughest ticket in America won't be the Super Bowl. It'll be whatever's happening behind those street closures. But Madison Square Garden, really? I feel like this is all just a ruse.

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I just read the story about a neighborhood in Seattle broke a Guinness World Record by gathering 830 people to eat dim sum together. I don't even know what dim sum is, but like, why does that need to be in the record books? That does not need to be on print. That's something you don't even tell your friends about.

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Shaboozy's been hanging with us all this week, and he's got a brand new single out called Cowgirl. We'll give you a little listen of it coming up in just a few minutes. 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

best in the East, 95.1 WRNS. Boy, Knicks fans went crazy when they won the championship a couple weeks ago. It's B-Dub. I don't know if you saw this lady caught on video emptying a public trash can on the street, then stealing it during the parade. She was a director at JPMorgan Chase. Fired over the incident. No surprise there.

nights just got better. I'm taking over 95.1 WRNS. Well, it turns out the healthiest amount of sitting might not be what we've been told. And if your job involves a hard hat, this changes everything. That's next.

years, we've been told sitting is the new smoking, which felt a little dramatic. Last time I checked, nobody was standing outside an office building asking to bum a chair. It's B-dub. Now a new study says the sweet spot might actually be about 4 hours of sitting a day. Researchers followed more than 41,000 people and found that folks who sat around 4 hours had the lowest risk of death. Meanwhile, people who sat less than 2 hours a day actually had a higher risk. Now, before you celebrate by becoming one with your recliner, there's a catch. A lot of those people worked physically demanding jobs like farming and construction. It turns out if you're throwing hay bales around all day, your body appreciates a little quality time with the chair. The real lesson here, health advice depends on what you do all day. If you work construction, maybe sit down more. If you work at a desk, maybe move around more. And if you're like me, you'll use this study to justify sitting on the couch. Right up until the next study tells us we're all supposed to be hanging upside down from monkey bars.

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Lives in Naperville, Illinois. Won $250 of free gas earlier today. We've got your shot to win again next Friday. And all you have to do is sign up for the summer of Red, White, and Fuel.

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Turn it up after dark. I've got your country nights covered on WRNS. Dan and Shay are crashing weddings now. And if you hired a DJ, this is your worst nightmare. We'll talk about it next in the breakdown, brought to you by T-Mobile.

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1: Imagine you're halfway through your wedding reception. The chicken's a little dry. Your uncle has already requested Freebird. And then Dan and Shay just walk in. That's exactly what happened to one lucky couple. The bride's maid of honor secretly planned it. And the guys surprised everyone by performing a few songs, including their new one, Marry You Again, which just dropped today. Now they're making a habit of crashing weddings, which is either the greatest wedding gift ever or the fastest way to make every future bride think, wait, why didn't I get Dan and Shay? The pressure on wedding planners just went from remember the cake to book two country superstars.

0: Hey, it's Bobby Bones. Coming up on the countdown this weekend, Corey Kent is hanging out in studio, and we'll find out if Ella Langley can keep the number one song for a second straight week. It's the Country Top 30 this weekend right here.
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Minutes away from that most wanted song of the day, brought to you by T-Mobile. 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

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I'm B-Dub, and in just a few weeks, I'll hit the road for more than 6,000 miles with a goal of raising $50,000 for Fisher House Foundation. 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

0: celebrated America's 250th birthday. They were two teenage boys with vivid imaginations and a love of science fiction when they changed our culture forever. In 1933, Jerry Siegel and Joe Shuster created a costume superhero with a secret identity, and 5 years later, Superman debuted in Action Comics number one. For almost 90 years, the last son of Krypton has fought for truth, justice, and the American way.
1: What is a hero? My answer was that a hero is someone who commits a courageous action without considering the consequences. Now my definition is completely different. I think a hero is an ordinary individual who finds the strength to persevere and endure in spite of overwhelming obstacles.
0: Siegel and Shuster created a whole new genre of fiction that led to the pantheon of superheroes, including Batman, Wonder Woman, and Green Lantern. Characters who have represented the best of our American values for almost a century.
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1: 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Boy, oh boy. Or barely awake. 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Oh, man. I should do this for a living.
0: It feels good to be Boatu. It feels good to Geico.

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3: A little bit, but you want to be current, you want to be fun. I mean, with me, what I've learned is fans really respond to me when I'm having fun songs out there.
4: Zach Top moved to Nashville in 2021, and his career has been on an upward trajectory ever since. And Zach told me one of the things he's trying so hard not to do is let everything just fly by.
5: Yeah, it's hard to take it all in. Obviously, I'm over the moon excited and grateful for all of it. But there's such a long time you spend just taking little baby steps, trying to get somewhere and get something to happen. And then when something connects as well as my music has, and it just takes off, it's a lot to take in. And I love all of it. I feel like I'm in a good headspace and everything, but I'm trying to make sure that I'm enjoying all of it as much as I should be, trying to like soak it all in, which I feel like can be a challenge.
4: And that's what's happening this week in Nashville. And here's Zach Top with I Never Lie.

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0: Hey, it's Bobby Bones. Coming up on the countdown this weekend, Corey Kent is hanging out in studio, and we'll find out if Ella Langley can keep the number one song for a second straight week. It's the Country Top 30 this weekend right here.
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12: A long time you spend just taking little baby steps, trying to get somewhere and get something to happen. 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And I love all of it. I feel like I'm in a good headspace and everything, but I'm trying to make sure that I'm enjoying all of it as much as I should be, trying to like soak it all in, which I feel like can be a challenge.
13: And that's what's happening this week in Nashville. And here's Zach Kopp with I Never Lie.

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0: celebrating America's 250th birthday. They were two teenage boys with vivid imaginations and a love of science fiction when they changed our culture forever. In 1933, Jerry Siegel and Joe Shuster created a costume superhero with a secret identity, and 5 years later, Superman debuted in Action Comics number one. For almost 90 years, the last son of Krypton has fought for truth, justice, and the American way.
1: What is a hero? My answer was that a hero is someone who commits a courageous action without considering the consequences. Now my definition is completely different. I think a hero is an ordinary individual who finds the strength to persevere and endure in spite of overwhelming obstacles.
0: Siegel and Shuster created a whole new genre of fiction that led to the pantheon of superheroes, including Batman, Wonder Woman, and Green Lantern. Characters who have represented the best of our American values for almost a century.
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3: Bobby Bones.
4: Okay, glad you're here. We're going to count down the 30 biggest songs, and we've got Corey Kent coming to the studio. But before we get to this week's top 30, and a great guest that is Corey Kent, Amy is here to catch us up on last week's top 30.
5: The number 3 song went to Jason Aldean, Don't Tell on Me. The number 2 song was Josh Ross's Hate How You Look. You look so good and damn, that's why I feel so wrong. Girl, I hate how you look moving on. And the number 1 song in the country last week went to Ella Langley, Be Her. I just wanna be her so bad, it hurts so bad, it hurts so bad. I
4: just wanna be her, I just wanna be her so bad. We'll see if Ella can hold on to that number 1 song for a second week. But first, let's start at number 30. It's Zach John King, Get to Drinkin' on the Country Top 30.

Zach John King at number 30 here on the countdown. We have Corey Kent making his way to the studio. He will be on with us in about 5 minutes. But let's get to the number 29 song first. It's from Alexandra Kay. This is Straight for the Heart here on the Country Top 30.

0: That's Corey Kent, Wild As Her. He is our guest in studio this week. Hey, when that song came out, did you just put it up on streaming and then it went crazy?
1: We had been putting out songs like every 6 to 8 weeks, just religiously. And then at the end of that, we put out 8 or 9 songs, and it was like the end of 2021. We were like, well, we kind of accidentally created a record. So we packaged it. We called it 21. And it did really well for us, especially in Texas. We were starting to see people show up at these shows, and we were kind of transitioning from desired opener to like, oh, we can sell our own tickets now. I had this next song, Wild As Her, just like in the can, ready to go. But the record had just come out in December, like late December. I remember talking to some people that I look up to and respect, and I'm like, what do you think I should do next? Like, I have this song, should I put it out? And everybody's like, don't put it out. You just put out a record. You got to let it breathe. You got to let it have its moment. I don't feel like anything that I've ever done by the book has worked. And so I've been putting out this music, and I was like, we've been consistent. We should just do it again. So we put that song out 2 months after releasing a record. It was doing okay. And then I got a call from my manager probably a month or maybe a couple months after the song was out. And he was like, hey, I think you're having a moment on social media. And I was like, what does that even mean? You've got people making so many videos to this song, and it just kept going. And then we were playing a biker bar in McKinney, Texas, and 12 different record labels showed up, and 11 people offered.
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0: Dustin Lynch was teasing some more new music the other day, so hopefully we'll be hearing those soon. But for right now, Dustin Lynch is at number 28 with Easy to Love on the Country Top 30.

0: Drunk. Dustin Lynch, Easy to Love, your number 28 song this week.
1: We got a request now from Carol listening in Pensacola, Florida. She wants to hear Luke Bryan, Love You, Miss You, Mean It. So here you go, Carol.

0: know.
1: John Party boots off at number 27 here on the countdown. Okay, let's play What Year Was It?
2: What year, what year, what year, what year was it? What year was it?
1: All right, all these things happened the same year. What year was it? K-pop Demon Hunters hit Netflix. 6-7 was a very obnoxious thing a kid could say. And Morgan Wallen had the song I Got Better. What year was it? K-pop Demon Hunters. 6-7 and I Got Better from Morgan Wallen. Think about it. What year? Well, it was just last year, 2025. And from last year, here is Morgan Wallen here on the Country Top 30.

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1: Dan and Shay Say So at number 26 here on the countdown.
2: We got another request now. This is from Steve listening in Wyoming. He used the hashtag country top 30 to ask for Cole Swindell's She Had Me at Heads Carolina.

0: Waylon James, Water at a Wedding at number 25 here on the countdown. Our guest today is Corey Kent. You would know this song, Wild as Her. I keep the windows down. Your wife took pictures at like my family's wedding.
1: Just talking about
0: like Grace and DJ's wedding, his wife was taking pictures. So she, because they're
2: like
0: from,
2: she was the photographer.
0: Yeah.
2: She was, I know, but the way you say it, sorry, she was just there taking pictures.
0: Right. So will you back that story?
1: Yeah. So Dana, if you've seen like all of our, like this photo, all my album art, Dana's like super talented photographer. She used to do weddings, but just like selective. If she knew the people or if it was in a really cool place, she would take that gig. She kind of slowed down on that just because keeps both of us away on the weekends from all the kids. But this particular wedding, she's like, I'm going to do this one. And she came back from that wedding and was like, I met Bobby Bones and his wife and they were super nice. And I'm going, this is like years ago, right?
0: Yeah.
1: I'm like, you told him about me, right? And she's like, no. I'm like, what? This could have progressed my career. Like, what are we doing here? That's my vantage point of it.
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0: Corey Kent talks about moving back to his hometown of Texas after being dropped as a songwriter.
2: We've also got a request for Tyler Hubbard. And the countdown continues with Lauren Elena, Chase Matthew, and more of the biggest hits in country music this weekend.
3: Yeah. Country. Top 30.
0: Get ready. 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
0: Welcome back. A throwback from a few years ago, from 2022. Here is Luke Combs, a former number one on the countdown, The Kind of Love We Make. We

0: Lauren Elena and Chase Matthew at number 24. That's All My Exes here on the Country Top 30.
1: Another request now coming in from Diane, listening in Indiana. She wants to hear Tyler Hubbard dancing in the country. So here you go, Diane. Amen.

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1: That's not what you want on a cross-country trip.
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0: You moved from Texas to Nashville. Then I know you moved back to Texas. Mm-hmm. Are you still in Texas now?
1: Yeah, I live in Salina, Texas. I got dropped as a songwriter. Just randomly got a phone call one Monday that said, hey, we really believe in you. We think that you have, you know, all the potential in the world, but you're fired. And I was like, dang, this is a terrible time. We just bought our first house.
0: Are you living here?
1: Out in Dixon, Tennessee.
0: Yeah.
1: We just had our first baby girl out here, and I lost my job, you know? And so we were like, well, we want to raise our kids around, like, you know, my grandfather and my grandmother, like, super close to me. My wife's part of a big Italian family, and family's everything. So we were like, we want to raise our kids with that. We want to give them that. And the only thing that was keeping us in Nashville was that contract to write. We're going to give it all we got. We're going to go build it the way that, you know, the only way that I knew how to build it, which was show by show on the road. And as soon as we got there, like, the world shuts down for a couple of years. It's like, it was just the worst timing. So
0: no tour. You're getting no publishing money because you're not writing anymore. And now you can't tour to make money.
1: Shopped around, tried to get any work that I could. Worked at a motorcycle shop, worked at a pavement company, and just kept taking it. We sold our house in Dixon, Tennessee, and we made like $60,000 on that house. We took that $60,000, and in 2021, we were losing like $1,000 or $2,000 a night opening up for Randy Rogers and Josh Abbott. We were getting paid like $250, and obviously you got to pay the band. We rode that money all the way down to within $1,000, and then Wild as Hurt came out. It changed everything.
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13: Okay, now it's time for Amy's Joke of the Week. Amy?
14: Amy tells a joke. Amy tells a joke. Amy has a joke to tell to you.
15: Why did the invisible man turn down a job offer?
13: Why did the invisible man turn down a job offer?
15: He couldn't see himself doing it.
13: Okay, there you go. All right, back to it now. Number 23, it's Zach Top. Here is South of Sanity on the Country Top 30. Blaine.

Zach Topp, South of Sanity, at number 23 here on the countdown. We've got Corey Kent in studio. We'll talk to him in a second. But a number one from Corey Kent, here is This Heart on the Country Top 30. Yeah.

0: John Morgan, Kid Myself. At number 22 here on the countdown, we've got Corey Kent in studio. Did you just have a fourth kid?
1: I did.
0: How long ago?
1: 6 months.
0: How's that going?
1: Well, pure chaos.
0: Four?
1: Pure chaos, yeah.
0: Four is a lot.
1: My wife and I were talking. I was like, I don't know if we got lucky on the fourth one or if we finally figured something out. But she is like the chillest. And it's like she knows she's the fourth and that we didn't have any more capacity, you know? So it's been really nice. And I feel like knowing like this was kind of our last hoorah, I think we just kind of approach it with a different mentality. I think we just have like a little more patience and we enjoy the like small moments a little more.
0: How old is your oldest?
1: 8.
0: So was it always you were going to have 4 kids? Was that what you guys had talked about? Or did you just keep going because you enjoyed it?
1: We always thought we'd have like 3. My wife's 1 of 4, so that probably plays into it a little bit. But we didn't know. We thought we were done after 3. And then in December of last year, we had a miscarriage that was kind of unexpected. The pregnancy itself was unexpected. Obviously, like, we'd never walked through that. I did not understand, like, the devastation that came along with that. Like, when somebody else would be like, hey, this is what we walked through, I'd be like, man, I'm so sorry, but I had a hard time sympathizing with that. And then after walking through it, I'm like, and you know what these kids become, you know those relationships and what they grow into. And it was just devastating. And I think that was the moment that we realized, okay, well, maybe we're not done. Like, we wanted this more than we thought we did. And so, thank God, like, you know, baby Ivy is here and healthy. And but yeah, that's a, not to bring the mood down or anything, but that's the story. That's the real raw story of how we ended up with 4 kiddos.
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1: Here's a request now from Marcus in Bend, Oregon. He wants to hear Country House from Sam Hunt. Bye.

0: Stella Lefty at number 19 with her song Boston here on the Country Top 30.
1: Here's another request now from Sharon in New Hampshire. She wants to hear Russell Dickerson, Love You Like I Used To. So here you go, Sharon. Girl.

0: Luke Bryan, Country and She Knows It, your number 18 song this week. We have Corey Kent hanging out in studio with us today.
1: I saw you teasing a duet. Have you announced that yet?
2: I haven't announced it.
3: Just teased it.
1: I feel titillated and teased right now. Is it a good one?
2: Yeah, it's pretty dope.
1: You said no. I would think that was the funniest thing.
2: It's not very good. I was in the studio actually last week. It was kind of the last, like, putting the bow on the record, this feature. Yeah, I looked over, the guy's manager was there, and I was like, you know how crazy this is for me? Like, this guy's music.
1: The person I'm not saying.
3: But you're saying it's a guy.
1: It's somebody that the engineer was impressed by.
3: I was picturing a girl.
2: This particular dude's music was, like, really influential and in my career and kind of the lane that I ended up in country music. And I'm sitting there like, hey, what if you try this? And then it just hit me. I was like, what am I, like, how did I get here? Like, I'm making music with a guy that has influenced my music. And he's like, yeah, that's a good idea. And we're just going back and forth as peers. And it was just I don't know. I don't know if other people feel this way, but it's just a crazy, it's been a crazy journey for me. And I still feel like the regular dude that's working at the pavement company that gets to make music. And to be in there with, like, you know, a guy I really look up to who's done it at a high level for a really long time. It's just crazy.
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0: Corey Kent in studio. We'll talk with him a little bit more.
3: Also a request for Jason Aldean. And the countdown continues with Bailey Zimmerman, the MacArthur Guys, and more of the biggest songs in country music.
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0: Hey, thanks for listening. We're going to the number 17 song right now. It's Bailey Zimmerman, Chevy Silverado on the Country Top 30.

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0: That's MacArthur from Hardy, Eric Church, Morgan Wallen, and Tim McGraw. Okay, Corey Kent is here in studio. If you go to Corey Kent Official, all the dates are up. You got a lot of shows all the way to the end of the year. So, great live performer. I think people know you mostly as that. Like, if they say, hey, what's Corey good at? The first thing they say is he's great live.
1: And that's
0: so, nice. Yeah. Do you not know they say that? They should tell you that then. Because mostly, like, people that like you and have, like, worked with you.
1: You know what? Living in Texas, it is kind of tough to know what people think of you. I don't hear, like, I'm not seeking that out. I'm not trying to figure out what do people think of me all the time. But I'm also just like one layer removed from, I actually do ask my manager, I'm like, are we doing good? I just don't know. Like, I feel like we're doing good, but I also just, I'm not here. Like, I'm not like immersed in it 24/7 like I used to be. And so,
0: behind your back, people say, man, that dude's great live.
1: Right on.
0: Yeah.
1: That's the highest compliment to me. Cause I think a lot of people would write songs even if they didn't perform live. To me, I'm like, if I could record and write, but I couldn't play live, I just would do something else.
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12: All right, it's Jody Messina. 90s legend, so many awesome songs, but this is a new song from her most recent album called Bridges, which is her first project in over a decade. In this song, she asked the question, do I even matter? Jody Messina, here she is with her song, Can Anybody? She's our spotlight artist on the Country Top 30. Love.

0: Taylor Swift, I knew it. I knew you at number 14 here on the Country Top 30. By the way, that song in Toy Story 5, which has been just crushing at the box office.
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20: Bobby, you're up.
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21: Wow.
22: So if we order something online from there?
21: That's a good question.
0: I don't have that in my fun fact. You guys are like following up. I didn't do enough research.
21: We just try it.
0: You're probably living here.
22: Oh.
0: Probably.
22: Probably the address you're mailing it to. Mm-hmm.
20: Amy, you're up.
22: So, you know, eye patches on pirates? Mm-hmm. They likely wore eye patches not for missing eyes, but to keep one eye constantly adjusted to the darkness below deck.
0: How would science know that about a pirate 200-300 years ago?
22: Well, the pirates knew it. They figured it out.
21: How would we know?
0: They passed it down to a pirate book?
22: They probably wrote it in their journals.
21: Yeah.
0: Or are they just speculating?
22: In their ship log. Their log ship.
0: Okay.
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1: 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Here's Dustin Lynch and Jelly Roll Chevrolet.
2: She was dressed to kill. I was in my booth.

0: Kane Brown, woman, at number 11 here on the countdown. We have Corey Kent here in studio. You would know Corey from this song right here. I keep the windows down and the wind in here. Keep her heart hanging on out if it turns. She ain't scared to get down, scared to get burned. Just okay, Corey, will you tell us your Willie Nelson story?
1: I was 16 years old. My uncle buys my grandfather tickets, like really good seats, like third or fourth row seats to Willie Nelson. At this point in my life, I like couldn't really enjoy a concert because all I could think about is like, what would I do if I was up there? Would I be ready? What would I sing? Would I be ready for that moment? And I walked over to this sweet lady at the concession stand and I was like, this is going to sound super odd, but do you have any like cardboard or anything? And so she walked to the trash, she pulled out a piece of cardboard and handed it to me. And she's like, what do you want this for? And I wrote, it's my dream to play a song with you. So I hold the sign up and Willie sees the sign and he leans over, he takes his bandana off his head and he throws it to me. It's like a very obvious, like, thanks for being here. Put the sign down. So of course, being, you know, naive, bullheaded 16-year-old me, I take the bandana. And I put it in my pocket, and I'm like, that's crazy. I got a bandana from Willie Nelson. And then I put the sign up. And he leaned over again a couple songs later, and he threw me another bandana. And I was like, this is great, man. I was like, hey, Papa, check this out. Like, open your eyes for a second. I got a bandana for you. And the third time, he leans over, he throws me another bandana. I'm not kidding. This is the third bandana off this guy's head. I put the sign back up. And he leans over, and he goes, all right, what do you want to play? And I said, Milk Cow Blues, and I could see his eyes get like, what does a 16-year-old kid know about 1930s Dust Bowl era, you know, Bob Wills music? And he's like, all right, get up here. They escorted me over. They started the song. Like, we didn't talk about what key is this going to be in. Like, it could have been an absolute train wreck. It could have been terrible. If they started that song too high or too low, I wouldn't have been able to sing it. But they played it in the exact key that we played it in. And I walked up there and he goes, what's your name? And I was like, Corey Kent. And he walks up to the mic and he goes, Corey Kent, everybody. And the coolest moment, I think still to this day, the coolest moment in my career was, you know, Willie obviously doesn't know if I can sing at all. Like, I could have been terrible. So he's right there next to his mic, basically ready to take over if I get up there and bomb. I start singing the first, well, I woke up this morning and I just saw this like huge grin on Willie's face of like, oh, thank God this kid can sing. You know what I mean? And he gets his big grin and he just nods at me and he lets me sing the whole song. That night changed my life, changed the trajectory of my life. And now we're here.
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0: Thank you guys for being here. Anthony in Denver wants to hear Nate Smith's World on Fire, a country top 30 request. Girl.

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0: George Burge and Luke Bryan at number 9 with Ride, Ride, Ride. We have Corey Kent in studio with us. Your song, Rocky Mountain Low, is about to come up in the countdown. How did you and Coe Wetzel get together to do this one?
1: So Coe and I had been kind of playing quite a few shows together, just getting build on the same things, you know, a lot of kind of musical fan overlap. And so got to spend some good time together. Hung out in Denver one night. I just realized how much cooler Coe was than me because he was hanging out with like Justin Gaethje and all these top tier UFC fighters. I'm such a huge UFC fan. We were just hanging out. Just that relationship naturally developed, and I've been a fan of how Coe has built his career for a long time. He's been, you know, kind of outside of the mainstream for a bit, but just built this huge fandom, especially in Texas. And in that area of the world, he's a lot of people's favorite country artist. Anyway, so I've respected him for a long time, looked up to him in a lot of ways. Anyway, I wrote this song, Rocky Mountain Low, and one of my favorite things about country music is like, I think the challenge of being a good narrator. A good example is like, I know Garth Brooks didn't get shot by his ex-wife, but I love hearing him sing Thunder Rolls. Yeah. You know what I mean? Like George Strait is masterful storyteller, and Hardy wait in the truck. Like I know he's not in prison, but damn, I believe the song is, it's just so good. Like some people can tell stories so well. So this song felt like a really cool challenge to like, can I tell this story well? But it got to the second verse and wrote it. And the day that we wrote it with, you know, three of my buddies, it was like, man, this just feels like, this almost feels like Coe wrote this verse. And so I texted him the song,

0: to get a duet across the finish line is like impossible. I mean, there's just, especially if you guys are both on labels and you got, you know, management and all, just so many people.
1: Releases. Schedules. Yeah, yeah, yeah.
0: So I sent the song to Code and he was like, dude, I am in. I'm like, this is a song. And I was like, what if we just do it and don't tell anybody? And so that's exactly what we did. We booked a studio out in Cisco, Texas, and booked the film crew. And we went out there and we cut the song and we turned it in. And I said, hey, I want this to be the first thing off the new record. I think this is the perfect thing to kind of set the tone for the next chapter of country music in my career. And the beauty of this was like we followed our gut, we followed our intuition, and we put the song out. And it's been the fastest climbing radio single we've ever had.
1: Album comes out in September.
0: Yeah.
1: All right, ish. There he is, Corey Kent, everybody. Great job.
0: Thank you, guys.
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1: We've got a really awesome country music cruise coming up in March. It's called the Top Shelf Country Cruise. It's all of us from the Bobby Bones Show. It's Amy and myself. There are also performances from Chris Young, Lauren Elena, Randy Houser, Jackson Dean, all on the cruise ship, and also this guy, Riley Green. By the way, if you want to come on the cruise, topshelfcountrycruise.com. 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

0: That's Corey Kent and Co Wetzel with Rocky Mountain Low, your number 7 song on the countdown this weekend.
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0: 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That's coming up.
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0: This song almost made the countdown. It will make the countdown. His songs always do make the countdown. But your almost made it this week is from Riley Green. Here is Think As You Drunk on the Country Top 30.

0: Jordan Davis, Turn This Truck Around, your number six song here on the countdown. Now let's play the game called What Year Was It?
1: What year, what year, what year, what year was it? What year, what year, what year, what year, what year was it?
0: All these things happen the same year. All right, what do you got? Nirvana puts out Nevermind, the album. Terminator 2 hits the movies, and the Chicago Bulls dynasty begins as they won their first NBA championship with Michael Jordan. What do you got? Nevermind from Nirvana, Terminator 2, and the Bulls win their first NBA championship. Think about it. That year is 1991. Also from that year, from June 10th, 1991, here is Brooks and Dunn, Brand New Man on the Country Top 30.

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1: 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She wants to hear Till You Can't from Cody Johnson on the Country Top 30.

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0: Thank you for listening. Jumping right into number 3, it is Jason Aldean, Don't Tell on Me, on the Country Top 30.

0: Dan and Shay, Tequila, by request here on the countdown. We're at number two. In that same spot as last week, it's Josh Ross. Here he is with Hate How You Look, your number two song on the Country Top 30.
1: Hey,

0: That's Josh Ross. And number two, Hate How You Look. Now, let's do Tell Me Something Good.
1: It's time for the good news.
2: With Bobby.
3: Tell me something good.
0: Southwest flight recently turned into a big celebration when crew members announced that a 2-year-old passenger who'd been battling a rare form of cancer was now cancer-free and heading home. The boy's name is Cruz. The family had spent months traveling between California and New York City for treatment, and this was the last of the many, many, many flights. And so here is the video that Southwest Airlines posted.
4: He's now officially cancer-free.
5: Love that.
0: I'm glad that video, because two, you're probably not going to remember.
6: Yeah.
0: But for the family, that was awesome.
6: Mm-hmm. Yeah, for sure.
0: And, I mean, the tray's down. Mm-hmm. What do you call that?
6: The tray table in front?
0: Yeah, that's down, and it is loaded with toys.
5: Yeah.
6: Oh, that's cool.
0: When he's flying. And then, and it might be time for the tray tables to be up, but it looks like his is down and loaded with toys. Anyway, great story. Glad that the kid is healthy in Southwest. That was super cool. That's what it's all about.

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18: It's now time for the number one song of the week. Ella Langley honored Father's Day last weekend by having her grandpa out on tour with her and watching from backstage. She is at number one for the second week in a row. It's Ella Langley, Be Her, the number one song this week on the Country Top 30. She

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I'm your brother TK here to enjoy them with you. 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
1: Monday morning at 8:20. How someone on the show missed a $20,000 payday. They're going to be kicking themselves. That's Monday morning on the Bobby.
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I'm addicted. 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
1: Hey everyone, this is Keith Urban. It's a song that is really about recognizing that life can sometimes just become monotonous and routine. 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And I wanted a song that was like an alarm clock going off to kind of wake up all of us and reclaim our life. I wanna go there with you. Here's Straight Line,
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On WRNS, I'm a Dolphins fan, so I can easily say this. Hallmark and the Chicago Bears are making a movie. And what I want to know, it's a Hallmark movie. It's supposed to be sappy. It's supposed to be happy. How can it have a happy ending with the Chicago Bears? I love all my Bears fans. We are the beast of the East. 95.1 WRNS.

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0: Rose and WRNS hanging out on the streets of Jacksonville today till 1 o'clock at National Dodge Chrysler Jeep Ram Highway 17 to be specific. Come check out all the amazing deals on the lot. Like my friend Mike here at National just said, it's a beautiful day in the neighborhood. So come check out the inventory here. Whether you're looking for a truck that works hard or a Wrangler that's ready for the beach, trails, and weekend adventures, all the summer fun, come check them out. Take a test drive, see what fits you best. And hey, if you're looking for to trade in, come on by. They're going to get you in the perfect ride for you and get you the best deal. I'm hanging out, like I said, till 1 o'clock. Got lots of WRNS swag, so swing on by, say hey. We're hanging in Jacksonville at National Dodge Chrysler Jeep Ram with WRNS.
1: Hey, it's Bobby Bones. Coming up on the countdown this weekend, Corey Kent is hanging out in studio, and we'll find out if Ella Langley can keep the number one song for a second straight week. It's the Country Top 30 this weekend right here.
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0: Well, could have been better. I think my son hurt his ankle at the soccer game.
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If you're a man, you know your wife's going to tell you the truth about whatever you're doing. That's just kind of the nature of being in a good relationship, good or bad. She's going to say, hey, man, that ain't it. John Morgan says he runs all of his song ideas by his wife first before he records them. And hey, what a gauge of if it's good or not.

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95.1 WRNS. We're celebrating America's 250th birthday with Guild Mortgage on Camp Lejeune. It's the USAA 4th of July celebration. We're going to have Dylan Scott in the building. You can get tickets right now at

0: Joe's hanging out right now on the streets of Jacksonville, Highway 17 to be exact. National Dodge, Chrysler, Jeep, Ram. Come check out the huge inventory on the lot. They have a large selection of Ram 1500s, a massive Jeep Wrangler inventory for all that summer fun you've got planned. Nothing like taking the top down on a Jeep, taking the doors off, going on an adventure, you know what I mean? So come test drive your next truck or Wrangler today. See why so many people in ENC are making the trip to National Dodge. They're going to get you in the perfect ride for you and get you the best deal because it's a national thing. Sing it with me. Go National. You already know. So come on by, say hey. I've got some WNS swag and get yourself in that perfect ride for you here in National Dodge with WNS.
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TK rocking with you on the Beast of the East. Do you know what I always think about when I listen to this song? If I have a brand new truck, on a loan especially, I don't know, man. 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I've

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0: cruise on down Highway 17 and come see us. WRNS hanging out right now, National Dodge Chrysler Jeep Ram till 1 o'clock. If you have been waiting to upgrade your truck, today is the day. Come compare inventory, take a test drive. Maybe you're looking for something a little bit different. They have got plenty of Ram inventory, tons of Jeep Wranglers as well if you're looking to hit the trail on some summer adventures. And they're going to get you a great deal because it's a national thing. Everybody singing with me, go National. So come see the guys and gals here at National Dodge. And they're going to get you in that new ride for you. I've got plenty of WNS swag, so swing on by, say hey. We're hanging out till 1 o'clock at National Dodge Chrysler Jeep Ram with WRNS.
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over half of people say a lavish meal is their best way to turn around having a rough week. Yes, if I am not feeling up to snuff, you put some good food in my face. You done turned my frown upside down. Let's keep it rocking. Luke Combs right now on the Beast in the East, 95.1 WRNS.

0: the WNS Street Team hanging out just a little bit longer till 1 o'clock. National Dodge Chrysler Jeep Ram in Jacksonville right here on Highway 17. You know, nothing says summer in ENC like driving a Jeep Wrangler with the top off. So come check out the amazing inventory here at National Dodge. They're going to get you an amazing deal. So if you've been looking to trade in, or if you're just looking to upgrade your ride, come see all they have to offer here at National Dodge. They're going to get you, like I said, in the perfect Ram truck or Jeep Wrangler. They're here today until 6 o'clock for you. And, of course, always online at nationaldodge.com. So come see the guys and gals here at National Dodge. And they're going to get you in the perfect summer ride and get you an amazing deal. Say hey. Get some WNS swag. Like I said, hanging out just a little bit longer until 1 o'clock here in National Dodge with WNS.
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I'm your brother TK, hanging out with you on The Beast in the East, WRNS. You know what I like to do on Saturdays? Just keep it rocking. Morgan Wallen right now, Don't We, on The Beast in the East.

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We're going to run it back for you tomorrow night, 7 to 11 p.m. I'm not going to spoil it for you. I'm not going to tell you who took the number one spot. 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

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There's something about when she's country.

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0: it's Bobby Bones. Coming up on the countdown this weekend, Corey Kent is hanging out in studio, and we'll find out if Ella Langley can keep the number one song for a second straight week. It's the Country Top 30 this weekend right here.
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105.1 WRNS, the Beast of the East. It's Lisa here with you. Happy Saturday. Happy weekend. Whether you're out and about running errands, you're at the beach, you're chilling at home, whatever you're doing, I'm glad you're spending the afternoon with me. We got good music and good vibes.

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Attention. Today is not a rehearsal. We're giving it everything we've got. The Beast of the East. 95.1 WRNS.

am obsessed with the World Cup, and Team USA lost to Turkey the other night. But the good news, they're still moving on to the knockout round. They take on Bosnia next week. It's going to be a tough one, but I'm keeping the faith. Let's go, Team USA.

effect. Everybody is obsessed with Ella Langley, but can you blame them? And here she is with Morgan Wallen with I Can't Love You Anymore right here on

0: celebrating America's 250th birthday. They were two teenage boys with vivid imaginations and a love of science fiction when they changed our culture forever. In 1933, Jerry Siegel and Joe Shuster created a costume superhero with a secret identity, and 5 years later, Superman debuted in Action Comics number one. For almost 90 years, the last son of Krypton has fought for truth, justice, and the American way.
1: What is a hero? My answer was that a hero is someone who commits a courageous action without considering the consequences. Now my definition is completely different. I think a hero is an ordinary individual who finds the strength to persevere and endure in spite of overwhelming obstacles.
0: Siegel and Shuster created a whole new genre of fiction that led to the pantheon of superheroes, including Batman, Wonder Woman, and Green Lantern, characters who have represented the best of our American values for almost a century.
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17: 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We are excited to see where your journey takes you. 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
1: Monday morning at 8:20. 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They're going to be kicking themselves. That's Monday morning. On the Bobby Castro team, a Coldwell banker closed 496 homes last year, finishing number 6 in the nation.
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Lisa here with you on 95.1 WRNS. So I've officially entered a toxic relationship with spam callers. Every day they're telling me my loan's been approved. I didn't apply for one, but thanks for believing in me, I guess.

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It's Saturday, which means pants are optional and country music is mandatory. 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

0: it's Bobby Bones. Coming up on the countdown this weekend, Corey Kent is hanging out in studio, and we'll find out if Ella Langley can keep the number one song for a second straight week. It's the Country Top 30 this weekend right here.
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England is turning 100 years old today, and she says the key to her long life is 20 to 40 cigarettes a day, tea by the gallon, and marmalade. Well, I could definitely get on board with that.

National Sunglasses Day. I love a good pair of sunglasses. Also, fun fact, I never buy sunglasses that cost more than $15, $20 at the most, because I know I'm going to lose them.

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I'm obsessed. 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Then they took over Miami. I mean, there was a barge that came into Miami with more beer supplies just for the Scots. Talk about a good time.

0: Bon Scott at the House of Blues. 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

It's Lisa here with you on 95.1 WRNS, the Beast of the East. Happy Saturday. Make sure you tune in to the Top 30 with Bobby Bones tomorrow, Sunday, 7 to 11 p.m.

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it for me today. Thanks so much for hanging out with me right here on 95.1 WRNS. I hope you'll have a fantastic rest of your weekend. I'll see y'all later. Bye, guys. Take my

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1: Monday morning at 8:20. 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They're going to be kicking themselves. 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

I did not have Taylor Swift and Lainey Wilson singing Romeo and Juliet on my bingo card, but it happened the other night. Nashville at the Tight End University charity concert. It's Beat Up Radio Saturday night. Rolling from coast to coast. We've got Shaboozey on the show in 10 minutes.

0: I know we've met a few times, taken a few pictures together, but your first time on the show, Shaboozy, it's B-Dub Radio. I know you've had a pretty wild couple of years. Probably has felt like a whirlwind. We'll hit you with the tough one first. What's the one thing about success that nobody warned you about?
1: Man, all the traveling, honestly. People warned me about that. Honestly, all of it, you know, you can prep somebody as much as possible through just telling them stuff, but until you experience it, it's really nothing like it. You know, I was telling someone yesterday, I was like, man, it feels a little sometimes isolating to feel like you're experiencing something that no one else around you is really experiencing as well. Only a few are, you know?
0: Mm-hmm. It's like you lose that personal time, that ability to escape, you know, as you've gotten to be a recognizable guy, you know, on Main Street and just about any town with a decent sized country audience. And you cross genre lines too. I mean, you've collaborated with so many different people over the years. What's it like swimming between the lanes of genre? Because I feel like more and more artists are doing that these days.
1: Yeah, man. I think, you know, you said something about just like size. I think even just the size of me as well. I'm also like a 6'3 guy walking around in country music as well. So hard to miss. It's been really cool. You know, it just shows like, you know, I was hanging out with Seth England, you know, from Big Loud, and he was just talking about, man, you know, he was just admiring, but just like kind of giving me my props for just the versatility and just telling me how that's one of my gifts and I should really lean into, and then, you know, that's what makes me special. And he was really just commending me for always staying true to myself and you know, just kind of doing my own thing.
0: Yeah, and 6'3", and add the dreadlocks in, and not a lot of those, man, running around with some twang on them, you know what I mean?
1: For sure.
0: Just getting going with Shaboozy. Thanks to Allstate. You're in good hands with Allstate. It's B-Dub Radio and Taylor.

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Kenny Chesney this Wednesday. 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